Is it getting better? Or do you feel the same? Will it make it easier?

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Have you come to raise the dead? 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

0: walking to my house. 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
2: When I first came to town,

die, but keep on killing. It's in the soul to feel such things, but weak to watch without speaking. Oh, what mercy sadness brings, if God be willing. There is a train that's heading straight to heaven's gate, to heaven's gate. And on the way, child and man and woman wait, watch and wait for redemption day. Fire rages in the streets and swallows everything it meets. It's just an image often seen on television. Come leaders, come ye men of grace, let us hear you pontificate. Your many virtues laid to waste, and we aren't listening. There is a train that's heading straight to heaven's gate, to heaven's gate.

What do you have for us today? Throw us the bone, but save the plate. Oh, why we waited till so late? Was there no oil to excavate? No riches in trade for the fate of every person who died in hate? Throw us a bone, ye men of great.

the hopeless to stumble across. A major protest against the war. Fair elections for new religion. Tyrannous leaders no one voted for. Trapped in placards predicted the coming of a nuclear war. I became frantic, fundamental. What later happened was a massacre.

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1: The Poconos down, but the Chesapeake's running. 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
1: 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Marie will know I'm headed south. 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
1: We are the greeter mob. 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